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Or do you feel the same? 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

want me to go without? Well, it's too late tonight to drag the past out into the light. We're one, but we're not the same. We get to carry each other, carry each other.

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1: That's right. A little more light over here so you can see who's here. That's it. No, that's better. Yeah. Over here on my left, Johnny Armand on tenor, alto and flutes. And sitting down playing acoustic fingerstyle guitar, John Mark. Bass, Stephen Thompson.

light Genesis window to window. 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Body is brighter, body is brighter. Awakened full of big-eyed cattle, void with potato faces, girls with red hands. My head growing full of ocean. She's a pet bird to be proud of. But you lack leadership qualities. White steamer, stuck in the afternoon. He told us to double back, double back, double back. The random birds in small backyards, catching the morning ferry. Dark curtain of rain. Body is bright.

0: I said, have faith in God. 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Hallelujah.
1: I don't want panic in the country. I could cause panic much better than even you. You're going to have massive depression, meaning mental depression. You're going to have depression in the economy also. But you're going to have mental depression for people. You're going to have large numbers of suicides. Take a look at what happens in a really horrible recession or worse. So you're going to have tremendous suicides, but you know what you're going to have more than anything else? Drug addiction.

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Trust, truth and touch and hearts, human them in parts. 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

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But it's on us. We need to figure out we can play much better, and we want to play much better. Now, hope we get the games. 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Maybe we can include that a bit. 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

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What about my mother? 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You don't have to think about her. Just forget you were ever born. I'll disappoint my father. You know, he worked so hard for me. If you have to pay your father back, just send him some misery.

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I've come too far, I can't get back. I beseech the gods of men. Fame and fortune just laughed at

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Don't go sneaking around no holes. There just might be something down there that wants to gobble up your soul.